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31,300公里毫米。31, do you have additional traffic besides getting home?

engine 36 medical 47 downgrade. 41 fall, Silverado Memory Care, 980 Warwick Avenue, apartment 221. Engine 162, headache 664, difficulty breathing, 940 West Channel Islands Boulevard.

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Yes, Quad 2.

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Medic 493 Ventura. Go ahead, Medic 493. 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There's no units around yet. Copy, we're continuing the stage until things get

Mike, 456 off duty. 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

Lantern, Medic 667. 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Repeat your traffic. Lantern, Medic 667 is off duty. Thank you. 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
1: Medic 474, we have 3 feet 10, we're currently assessing that, 10 centimeters injury.

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Ninja One copies. 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

0: Engine 46 has final. 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
0: Medic 432, you're going to divert in stage for the assault.

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Baggins at 43 Ventura. Delta 43. Baggins in 43. The cell phone sitting on building 5529. The apartment 127. Engine 43 is sitting within 15 meters of that building number.

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0: Ventura from engine 35 with the side rod. 6 seconds. Ventura, it's two vehicles involved, one patient. The pole has been cleared from the freeway. Medicine is 52 can cancel. 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

Ginger, Mary Ginger, and Faith. Nicotine 6, go ahead. Ginger, Mary Ginger, and Faith, can you call back the RPO in this case? We have a lock key. We're not able to access the top lock to get in. We're looking to make contact to see if there's an emergency or to get into the door. Medication 60, call was from the alarm company. 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

and I get you in 6 from there. Hello, 36. And I get you 6, the daughter will be on scene in approximately 2 minutes with a key.

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0: 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Hyundai.
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0: 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Someone has more.

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0: 162, go ahead. Medic 162, go ahead. 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
2: My question is in there about 46. 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Question, comment number 3.
3: 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We're en route to the elevator with the truck.
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0: Just west of Hobb, off that of them.
1: Thank you.

0: That's affirmative.
1: Yeah, 6-7 injuries. They see if they're going to need to fly them out. They're able to walk.

0: patient in 29, patient possibly complaining of a possible stroke, unable to walk.
1: I copy. Can you confirm if this is the same caller as yesterday from the new stroke from access to the patient?
0: Patient in 29, at the premise will be the same patient from yesterday that they were unable to locate.
1: Can I respond to Jerome, please? If possible, there's one that I close by.
0: Thank you, Jim. 29 and 2, copy.

Okay, you copy.

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2: Yeah, I copy, thank you. Break, 211, 29, command.
1: Go ahead, 211.
2: Well, you see from the map there, I'm going to have you guys come out and fly it from other locations throughout Santa Maria, just west of Palm. Same color as yesterday. Unable to make the access, just trying to find a better location.
3: That's a good copy. Go ahead.

0: sure I'll talk to you.
1: You bet.
0: Watch this again, I'll put Vegas to see you over.
1: Yeah, let's have a copter, please.
2: Sure, copy.

Walking out to flagging down and directing to the patient's location. I copy all. Thank you.

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English, Christian, sick person, University Village, going to 3492 Wild Lake Road. Coming 211, breaking June 65 to the final one. Handicap Al Maria, 3001 Peninsula Road.

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1: Helicopter 9 airborne, four souls on board, interrupt to a medevac stand up follow up. Yeah, we're on the much more close to different.
0: Copy, give a each. Copter 9, 7.9, command.
1: 29, copter 9.
0: Hey, we got a little medevac spot for you guys, looking for someone in the river bottom, called yesterday. They had possibly a stroke incident. Once you guys get over here, let me know if you're going to medevac site. You're going to have power lines to the north. I need better access once you guys get overhead. Running down currently, drawing out for you guys.
1: Copter 9, copy. We got ED.
0: Yeah, copy all. And recently, we got 423 for here. Primary B ground transport.

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0: Mr. Delta 9, two patients, medevaced over to health squad, transferred to ground units. Delta 9 is clearing and returning to quarters.
1: I'm going to get off the top of the night.

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1: 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Engine 84, fire one, standard apartment 700, Forest Park Boulevard.

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Doing traffic good.

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0: 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Engine 162 is investigated. 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

American 52 Mike 664, sick person, on my beach floors. 5537, Sadie's Road. You're 301. You're in traffic, good.

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0: 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Medic
1: Center, go ahead for 52.
0: Medic Edge 52, this has been downloaded to investigation. No flame seen, just spoilers on.
1: CT2 copies, downgrade to investigation.

0: that pitch is going to make this single engine response to 10-4 down.
1: Copy that. I was kind of wondering the same. Freddie Quintero from 52. 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
0: 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Medic 681, requesting up to the assignment to Simon and Vineyard for the day. 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
0: We have city radio public work, workers in the area. They witnessed overflow on a power pole. Are you ready to copy the pole number?
1: Engine 57, go ahead with pole number.
0: 1-5-1-4-9-6-5. Additional, the public works workers from the city already notified Edison. They're aware and have a ticket started.
1: When it happens, Engine 57, pole number 1-5-1-4-9-6-5, E is in Edward. Engine 57, I copy that you'll remain on scene until Edison is on scene. As for the retransmission, was unreadable.

0: Engineer Carpenter.
1: Go ahead.
0: Engineer, but he's advising that they have a second patient with the victim and the suspect of the hit and run over. You want to set a second ambulance? Medic 61, EMS 63 notification, respond to the second ambulance with the TC ratio attack yoga. Okay, just take a medical 51.

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1: 668, abdominal pain, reaching deep palms, 1020, Biz Parkway, Agra Center 31, Battalion 29, continue into the structure, response 1780, please.
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0: A sprinkler line break in a warehouse in the back of the truck.
1: 241, you're code admitted, channel. 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Enter that, please. 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

0: Okay, copy. Atlantic Engine 7. Atlantic Engine 5 will be attached to back to the elevator call.
1: Thank you. Thank you. Thank you. Thank you. Thank you. Thank you. Thank you. Thank you. Thank you. Thank you. Thank you. Thank you. Thank you. Thank you. Thank you. Thank you. Thank you. Thank you. Thank you. Thank you. Thank you. Thank you. Thank you. Thank you. Thank you. Thank you. Thank you. Thank you. Thank you. Thank you. Thank you. Thank you. Thank you. Thank you. Thank you. Thank you. Thank you. Thank you. Thank you. Thank you. Thank you. Thank you. Thank you. Thank you. Thank you. Thank you. Thank you. Thank you. Thank you. Thank you. Thank you. Thank you. Thank you. Thank you. Thank you. Thank you. Thank you. Thank you. Thank you. Thank you. Thank you. Thank you. Thank you. Thank you. Thank you. Thank you. Thank you. Thank you. Thank you. Thank you. Thank you. Thank you. Thank you. Thank you. Thank you. Thank

0: Second and 21, we copy the spoken and recontact PTA for action.
1: That's your MAG agent, too.
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Central, I'll be 3,000, 10, 10, 10. Central, I'll be 3,000. American Central. Stand by, we're looking.

0: department. They mentioned that we contacted the elevator company. We'll advise when we get it in check.
1: Okay, thank you.
0: Thank you.
2: Thank you.
0: Thank you.
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0: Thank
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1: Rescue Margarita, the left 1567 Spectre.

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1: Yeah,
0: Alphabet.
1: I tried to figure it out.
0: I think it's Alphabet.
1: Okay,
0: I think it's Alphabet.
1: Going to double.

0: I'm at 61, clear to Noble.
1: I'm 61, Noble.

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Medic 434 Patel.